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0: Been quite a year. It sure has, Jay. Sure, we fought a lot, we yelled.
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